0: Europe with the final countdown on Steve Gorman Rocks. We are counting down to our birthday or our anniversary, whichever you prefer. September 9th, 2019 was the first night for Steve Gorman Rocks. It sounds too good to be true that we are 7 years almost down. Who knows how many to go? We're feeling great as we are about to start our eighth year on the air. And if you remember, September of 2019, we had never heard the words coronavirus. We had never heard COVID, the idea of a pandemic, of a lockdown. None of that was even remotely on our minds. We were only a few months into this show, 6 months, when suddenly the whole world changed. I wouldn't have put any bets on the fact that we'd still be here because, you know, we just didn't know what anything was going to look like in the future. And it's a testament to you, the fact that you are with us night in and night out, that we're still here. So for the first of a whole bunch of times, you'll hear me say it this month as we're celebrating 7 years. Thank you. Thank you.
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5: 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And yeah, April Rose, well, she's a Maxim model, but...
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0: got a problem. Steve's got an answer. It might not be the right answer. I mean, he's a rock star, not a therapist. It's time for Questionable Wisdom on Steve Gorman Rocks. Here's April Rose with tonight's question.
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2: Let's have it. I'm here for you, Angie.
1: All right. Angie says her daughter-in-law is raising Angie's grandkids to act like little hellions because of her soft parenting. Angie says they're always drawing on the walls, not listening, and they never get punished, and she's just over it. What should she do? What does she have the right to do?
2: Well, she has the right to enforce any rules that she wants in her own home. If they're doing stuff in their own house and she's the visitor, you kind of got to let it slide. But if your grandchildren, Angie, are coming to your house and drawing on your walls, that means those crayons or those markers or those pens, whatever they are, they're gone. And you tell the kids, hey, this is unacceptable behavior here. I love you, but I'm not going to put up with it. You have to show boundaries. You have to show that there are consequences for your actions. If you do wrong, you're going to be punished for it. When it's your kids or your grandkids, you know, you are responsible on different levels for creating good citizens, and good citizens don't write on other people's walls. 106.7, The Big Dog.
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5: 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He's here in the woods of Michigan. 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

0: Ozzy Osbourne, Mama, I'm Coming Home on Steve Gorman Rocks. The mama in this song is not Ozzy's mama. It's Ozzy's manager. Also his wife, Sharon. You may not know this, but Sharon Osbourne was the daughter of Don Arden, who was a legendary music manager back in the 60s and 70s. A real tough guy. A hard reputation as a guy who took care of business, but generally ended up holding the bag at the end of the day, if you will. By the bag, I mean he got a lot of money, and some of his artists suggested maybe he was skimming. A lot of rumors flying about Don Arden. But Sharon met Ozzy Osbourne when Don Arden was managing Black Sabbath. Sharon and Ozzy got married. Sharon bought out Ozzy's contract from her father, who I'm sure was blown away that his daughter would have even more success in such a brutal environment as rock management than he did. Nice job, Sharon. 106.7, The Big Dog.
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11: 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Steve's a rock star. 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
3: Let's have it. I'm here for you, Angie.
2: All right. Angie says her daughter-in-law is raising Angie's grandkids to act like little hellions because of her soft parenting. Angie says they're always drawing on the walls, not listening, and they never get punished, and she's just over it. What should she do? What does she have the right to do?
3: Well, she has the right to enforce any rules that she wants in her own home. If they're doing stuff in their own house and she's the visitor, you kind of got to let it slide. But if your grandchildren, Angie, are coming to your house and drawing on your walls, that means those crayons or those markers or those pens, whatever they are, they're gone. And you tell the kids, hey, this is unacceptable behavior here. I love you, but I'm not going to put up with it. You have to show boundaries. You have to show that there are consequences for your actions. If you do wrong, you're going to be punished for it. When it's your kids or your grandkids, you know, you are responsible on different levels for creating good citizens, and good citizens don't write on other people's walls.
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0: do that. Can you imagine?
1: No.
2: I get the feeling if you give her a saltwater taffy, you'd also call her doll. Saltwater taffy, doll.
1: Yeah.
0: I could go without taffy for the rest of my life. I don't need it.
3: I don't need it either. Sticks to your teeth, not
4: Yeah, yeah, but pull out your fillings.
0: No, thanks. You like it, Tom?
5: No.
0: Yeah, it's not No.
5: There used to be Bonomo's Turkish taffy. Remember that? And, it was this hard, you'd have to slam it down.
3: The banana flavor.
2: Name brand. Oh, you'd hit it on the counter and it'd break up in little pieces. Yeah, I remember that.
5: Wow. And by the way, I'll weigh in the same thing. Peanut brittle. No, I never need to eat it again.
3: Well, I like peanut brittle.
4: I love that.
3: Me too.
2: I like it more better than taffy.
3: Especially homemade peanut brittle,
5: How about, do you think a woman named Taffy? Can you take a woman named Taffy seriously?
2: Absolutely. No, maybe not a Supreme Court justice.
5: To weigh in on the latest in our nuclear arsenal.
0: We have
5: Taffy Bronson here. Now, Taffy, do we have enough of these weapons to...
0: Have they updated the snake in a can gag from peanut brittle to something like Pringles
3: I think they do have a Pringles one.
0: That way, because you're not going to fool anyone by handing them a can of peanut brittle.
2: Yeah. That's far too good a joke to just go by the way.
4: Yeah, like they update the joke.
0: Yeah.
4: Like the whoopee cushion. It's, you make it up there, fill it with gravy. and then you got an updated version of the whoopee cushion, right?
5: Well, we had the updated version with the Pringles can.
3: Well, remember?
0: Well, that was a real news story where a guy was
5: defecating into a Pringles can, and then we were told that apparently the gag was you would only fill it halfway
0: and then put
5: chips in it.
3: No.
0: That's assault.
5: Yeah. Oh, yeah. I agree. Jail time. Yes. Absolutely.
4: That's wrong.
5: Although I want to congratulate you on your aim. That is a trick.
0: See, that's where you and I disagree. I think crapping into a Pringles can, it doesn't take a lot of skill. I'll show you.
3: Just got to make sure
4: we have one.
3: You just got to make sure the holes line up.
0: Sure.
5: And also, you want to quantity could be a problem. It's, as you like to say, a silhouette altering event. That may be filling. I'm sorry.
3: Once again, reasons people have ended things with a partner. Tom, listen up. We have chewing cereal too loudly.
2: Sorry.
0: Playing ZZ Top out of nowhere.
2: Yes. Sorry.
3: Their feet look weird.
0: Oh, that's a game or a deal breaker.
3: Yeah.
0: So.
2: Huh.
3: Don't like the way they chewed their gum.
5: Uh-oh.
3: You're 3 for 3.
2: You got to, you had gum, chewing too loud.
0: She has complained about his feet.
3: Feet? Disagreed on whether pineapple.
5: No, wait a second. No, the feet thing was not the way my feet looked.
2: Smelled?
5: No, my feet don't smell. While in bed.
2: Oh, yes. Sure.
5: Now
3: you stabbed her.
0: Are they sharp or cold?
5: Sandpaper like I believe was the.
0: I see. Turtle.
3: You need a nice pedicure.
0: You need a pumice stone.
3: Yeah, they'll take care of that. A pumice stone.
4: She called me a koala bear and then she left. I don't know what that meant.
3: It scrapes off the dead skin on your feet.
5: Okay.
2: Do you ever trim your toenails and stuff? Do you soften them?
5: Yeah, they're very.
0: Do you remember Drew Hastings' his joke about, he goes, I was in the shower the other day wondering why so many people think I'm gay as I was pumicing my feet.
4: I got a mani pedi once in a while.
0: I've not got the mani before, but the pedi I swear by.
3: Oh, I love them.
4: Because I'm not bending over to clip those things. You get it.
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22: We know what you need. 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
5: I'm promising you get to a sports broadcast of some sort. We do have some actual facts. We have just determined.
23: And he's off
5: the,
23: again.
5: The snake in the can prank
23: is alive and well.
5: Someone had pointed out that typically it would come in peanut brittle cans, and that they seem to be somewhat dated. We have not looked up. Has anyone done any research? Are peanut brittle sales down from, say, 50 years ago?
23: I mean, the answer is just yes. I don't think we have to do any research.
3: Hang on.
5: Has there ever been a peanut brittle candy bar?
24: Not really. I mean, the Heath bar comes close.
23: Not really. It's all been your toffee, more toffee-based.
5: Christy, did you say that your mother used to make homemade peanut
3: Mine did.
24: It was a
3: my
24: big deal at my house.
3: My grandmother did.
23: It can be delicious. Mm-hmm. I just never wanted a bunch of it, and I don't have it now. I mean, I haven't had it in 20 years.
5: Gag was the peanut brittle can, you'd take off the top, and the things would spring out, the snakes, and it would scare you. But again, we've decided to re-engineer this so you could do a version in an actual Pringles can. But as you've pointed out, the snakes would be pushing up too much. If we could get an engineer to design some kind of slight delay, you'd take the top off, maybe even have a fake chip there, and you look at it, and then it comes flying at you.
23: That'd be amazing.
5: Preferably strong enough to break your
23: nose. I'm going to say after like three chips, it'll shoot out. Somebody could just be munching along.
5: Even funnier. Then they're going to spit chips. What a great idea.
3: And
5: then,
3: here you go. Peanut brittle sales are down 2.8%. From last year.
5: Oh, but how about from the 60s?
23: So I'm going to say from each year it's gone down 2.8% since 1965.
3: Also, peanut brittle is very seasonal, peaking usually around the holiday gift-giving season. Yes.
23: That's when you had it, Pat?
24: It's delicious. My mom made that and a cookie called a ragalachi, and those are the two things that stuck around. She would make it every year.
23: Yeah.
24: Yeah.
5: So peanut brittle and
23: might want to have her write those recipes.
3: If you've noticed peanut brittle disappearing from stores or not selling like it used to, you are not wrong. There is a measurable weakness in the peanut candy category right now.
23: Oh, yeah.
3: See's, Old Dominion, and Russell Stover are usually the only three right now that are still actively.
23: Old Dominion, the trucking, and peanut brittle.
25: Yep. And by the way, Tom, they have the hand buzzards. The most expensive hand buzzer I can see is $16.
5: How many amps?
23: It yes.
25: doesn't say that.
5: See, that's the thing. All these pussy hand buzzers just keep.
25: But they also,
5: I want the kind.
3: What do you want, a 220?
5: I want the kind that picks the guy up off the ground and throws him against the wall.
23: I want the kind the Joker used.
25: Yeah. Here's the hand buzzer vibrating when shaking hands, compact, lightweight.
23: That's key.
25: And then three pieces adult prank prop shock pen.
23: Oh, have you, dude, have you ever felt one of those shotguns?
25: No. And those are like a little high power.
23: Those.
3: Do you click it and that's when it shocks when you? It?
23: Yep. When you push down the thing, it's zap.
24: The guy is a pacemaker.
23: It feels like a 110 shot. Like slightly.
5: So taser level.
23: Like it's not so strong that you can't let go of the pen. You're not going to sit there and Bob Dole it the whole time.
25: Electric shock pen, trick, gag, gadget. Guaranteed to make someone piss their pants.
24: It'll stop your AFib.
25: How about that?
3: Yeah.
23: Did you guys do the shock potato that I brought in?
24: I remember. I didn't do it.
23: Oh, okay.
24: Some other people did it.
23: It's a game, and it's hot potato, but the potato shocks you if you're holding on to it too long. You know, it shocks randomly until you catch it. It feels like that, where it's enough of a shock to make you feel a little silly. Hey, what is this?
5: Oh, that's fun.
0: What the hell?
5: What's happening here? So the snake in the can thing, you found that.
25: Potato chips and nuts and I guess any cylindrical shaped can.
23: The fake Pringles on Amazon looked pretty good.
25: Yeah, it really did.
23: Just use the angle. Hey, try these new
24: generic
23: crisps.
24: Pringles, yeah.
5: Now, don't you use that on dates, Matt? You said you want, hey, lady. Baby, you want the snake in the can?
24: Just the pill and the drink is all he is.
23: You guys ever do the old popcorn trick, but with Pringles? Were you?
25: Oh, yeah.
5: Very
3: salty. Take the bottom out.
23: You cut the bottom of the Pringles.
25: And you snake it up through there?
5: Unless you're extraordinarily.
23: Why would you hold it like that?
5: You'd have to really reach down in there.
25: Hey, the salt. Would you like some Pringles?
5: You may want to de-salt them. Like, just imagine.
24: Would you like some Pringles?
23: Yeah, I think you're up to
25: something. Tom, you want some Pringles? Yeah.
23: The reason it only works with popcorn is because it's naturally in your lap.
25: Right.
5: As Marlon Brando said in Last Tango in Paris, unsalted butter, Ms. Schneider. I thought we have to get the alfalfa sprouts story out there.
3: Federal health officials are warning consumers about alfalfa sprouts contaminated with E. coli and salmonella.
23: This affects 10 people.
5: Remember, we just talked about the fact that
25: you'll find out
5: why. You don't see sprouts on sandwiches anymore at restaurants.
3: The CDC and FDA are investigating the outbreak. Both E. coli and salmonella can cause, as we all know, diarrhea, stomach cramps, fever.
25: Haven't
3: some of those infections
25: finally,
3: become
25: people
3: serious.
25: Have finally said alfalfa, they're not good. Sprouts taste awful.
23: Well, we found out our very own Jeff Oske loves them.
25: Well, he's wrong.
23: He might just be chewing on his own beard.
25: That's true.
3: Dozens of people across 15 states have become sick after eating the tainted alfalfa sprouts.
5: Dozens more have been affected and poisoned by eating buckwheat pancakes.
23: Oh, man.
24: Huh.
23: he got the Little Rascals theme, the Our Gang theme.
25: It took him six
24: that's
25: hours.
24: Show prep for you.
25: Took him 6 hours to find this piece of music.
5: Don't you love this?
23: Don't you love this?
3: I don't recall hearing it.
5: Before. Oh, you girl. Are you kidding?
3: I didn't watch the Little Rascals.
5: Oh,
23: they are funny.
5: They're great.
3: I'll go back.
25: Are they?
23: Well, Spanky, I may have sent you.
3: I mean,
23: you
3: I'm
23: even
3: aware of them, but.
5: They had a monkey. They had a cool
3: they had
5: dog.
3: A monkey?
5: They had a dog named Petey. They had a little car.
23: Petey was cute.
5: They had a clubhouse.
25: The coolest thing they had was the car.
23: They had like boxcar races, didn't they? Like
25: seemed,
23: those little.
3: Did they have a treehouse or a clubhouse?
23: It was the He-Man Woman-Haters Club, right?
3: Yeah.
5: That great theme music. And once again, alfalfa no longer with us. All of them are gone now.
25: Oh, yeah.
3: Yeah.
5: Sad.
25: Better not.
23: Or just how things work.
3: Yeah.
24: Well, you get to be 95.
5: Alfalfa was either shot or stabbed to death. I forget which.
3: Okay, we don't want to relive the horrible demise of the little rascals.
25: It would be grotesquely weird for any of them to still be alive.
23: He stabbed somebody with his cowlick, didn't he? He ran at him.
5: I think that cowlick was a little much.
23: you gotta commit to the joke.
25: Who said that? Hey, you know what you gotta do is put the cowlick up on his head. It'll be your trademark.
24: But then I'll be stuck with it.
3: How old were those kids when that was shot? Do you know?
5: Spanky was
23: so little.
5: Four.
3: That in it itself is.
25: Didn't you? I thought we had Spanky was three when he started.
3: Whoa.
23: What was the guy's? What was the kid's name that wore the bowler hat?
5: Butch?
23: Stymie.
5: Oh, Stymie.
23: Yes.
5: Oh, okay.
23: That kid was funny. Yeah, those that was fun.
25: I want to say Stymie at one point was on Sanford and Son.
23: Oh, really?
25: Or something like that. Yeah.
23: You wonder if he got stuck with the bowler hat his whole life.
5: He did reemerge there for a while. You're right. I forget.
25: I think so.
5: Was that the show?
25: Maybe not.
5: I'll do some homework on that. Can you give me the sports preview?
25: WNBA, Coco Gauff, no plans to marry Jared Goff yet.
23: What about her brother Jack?
24: Of
25: course, if she did, she'd
5: Jack
25: be
5: Goff.
25: Coco Gauff Goff. And
3: thanks,
25: her brother.
3: So.
25: Her brother Jack Goff.
3: Jeez.
25: John Rahm won the live event.
5: You think there is some poor kid out there
25: Wyndham
5: named Jack
25: Clark won
5: Goff.
25: The PGA.
23: There might be a Jack
24: Goff.
23: GLFF,
24: of course there is.
3: I went to school with Goff.
23: Don't you go to GLFF? John? You go to John, right?
5: John Goff?
23: Yeah.
3: His name was Mike Goff. The other was brother's name. Yeah. What was his brother's name?
25: Mahog?
23: There was a kid a couple grades ahead of us that was Michael Hunt.
3: I had one in my school, Michael Hunt.
23: Isn't that
5: he never got paged by the assistant principal and the PA.
23: He played football, and they would say his name.
24: No, they wouldn't.
23: I promise.
3: And they didn't say Michael either,
23: no,
3: did they?
23: We would lose our mind.
25: Tackle by Mike Hunt.
23: Right.
5: Paging.
3: Oh, boy.
5: Never mind. We have a whole song about that. We can't play anymore.
25: What's her name? Morena? I never know how to say her last name.
3: Morena.
25: Daredevil's girlfriend. Daredevil's girlfriend, Morena.
23: Baccarin?
25: Baccarin.
23: Yeah, I think that's
25: She's in a TV show, Sheriff Country.
23: Yeah. Is it? Yeah.
25: It's called Sheriff Country.
5: Is she the sheriff?
25: And she's the sheriff. And you know, behind the scenes, they don't call it Sheriff Country.
3: Oh, no.
5: Especially when she's having a bad day.
25: Man.
23: Boy, oh boy.
25: Why would they name it that?
3: We're talking about it.
25: Seems so like an error.
3: They knew.
25: Me.
3: I don't know.
25: Well,
23: I think they expect most people aren't like us.
25: that's the truth.
5: By the way, they're wrong.
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39: 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All we need is a 10 and a 5 or a car and a key and a sober driver. 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A couple of frat guys from Abilene drove out all night to see Robert Earl Keen at the Cape Pig Swine and Soiree dance. They wore baseball caps and khaki pants. They wanted cigarettes, so to save a little money, they got one from this hippie that smelled kind of funny. And the next thing they knew, they were both really hungry and pretty

a store with the sign, said their beer was coldest, so they sent in Brad, because he looked the oldest. He got a case of beer and a candy bar, walked over to where all them registers are, laid his fake ID on the counter top. The clerk looked, he turned, he looked back up, he stopped, he said, "Son, I'm not going to call the cops, but I'm going to have to keep this card." The guys both took it pretty hard. B-double-E-double-R.

0: All right, I was at a high school dancing, and someone came up and they go, "You dance like Belinda Carlisle."
1: Oh, that.
2: Oh, this.
1: That
2: little
0: apparently,
2: this?
0: I don't know. I had right no. Thing. I stopped dancing immediately.
1: Yeah, you have to go take
3: yeah.
1: a seat when you're that.
3: Yeah, yeah. That's much easier than saying, "Wow, for a really macho guy, yeah, you sure look gay."
1: I'll be over here if you need me, girls.
0: You need to go.
4: My drama teacher, I remember, she's in high school. She said that she thought every breath you take. She thought the lyric was not "every poor heart aches." You know what
2: I'm saying? Oh, sure.
4: She thought it was "every pool hall aches," and she insisted that that's a better lyric because it just means there's a lot of pain in the pool hall. Like there are people there who've had tough times and they're trying to.
3: But see, that's the beauty of art.
4: Right,
3: you can interpret it your own way.
4: Yeah,
3: I don't know. But sometimes the lyrics are so bad. I actually got angry yesterday. I was in the car, and that America song, "A Horse with No Name," came on.
2: Mm-hmm.
1: That truly is wretched.
3: Those are the laziest.
1: That's some bad.
4: No, they're not lazy. No,
3: awful lyrics.
1: You like them?
4: You're not listening to the song right. You have to look at it in a Faulknerian way. It's a narrator.
3: No, you're spelling Faulknerian properly. There's no L.
4: I don't pronounce. You don't pronounce. You say Faulkner.
2: Right.
4: It's a Faulknerian.
1: They're sort of absurd for a reason, that song. They're absurd, bad. They're bad for a reason.
4: Because it's not the singer, it's the narrator, it's the person telling the story.
3: No, they're just too lazy to write good lyrics.
4: That's not true.
0: Another one where I was a grown adult.
3: There ain't no one to give you.
4: That's how that person would speak.
0: I thought that was Neil Young my entire life.
2: America?
1: Sort of Neil Young.
3: Yeah, they
4: oh, really?
3: The term is ripoff. Oh. Have you ever heard that whole album?
0: No, there's also that's the only song.
3: There's
0: I know.
3: A complete Bee Gees theft on that as well.
2: On America, on the America?
3: Yeah, the first America album.
4: I wonder what happened. Some girl he liked America.
1: That's
4: dissed him, and now he hates
2: yeah.
4: him.
3: No, that's perfectly valid, but that's not the case. Those are terrible lyrics. I certainly would agree with your assessment that I would be that petty, but it's not in that case. Well,
4: ever heard Sister Golden Hair? My
1: beautiful,
4: gosh.
1: Yeah.
2: Beautiful.
3: That's a different song.
2: But you're
1: talking about America.
4: You badmouthed the whole band.
3: No, I didn't. I badmouthed the one song.
2: No.
4: And then they stole from the Bee Gees.
1: They stole from the Bee Gees.
4: I believe
1: what you said.
4: That whole album was a ripoff.
2: Neil Young.
1: That's what you said.
2: Yes.
3: No. I said that Bee Gees ripoff. That's terrible because you're taking the Bee Gees in their worst era and stealing their terrible. Like,
2: they weren't the worst.
3: What is
1: it? Oh, I love that era.
2: Me too.
3: That mining disaster.
2: Yes.
3: Song?
1: Beautiful. Sad.
3: Gotta get a message to you. Here's the message.
1: That's a different
3: kill
1: song.
3: Yourself.
2: That's a different song.
4: That one America cover. Did you know Phil Hartman did that?
1: Yeah,
4: he painted that.
1: And the Poco cover. A lot of covers. Yeah.
3: That's sad. We'll move forward here.
4: Or is it an interesting nugget?
2: It's very interesting. Just because he's passed away doesn't mean that
3: exactly.
2: It's not interesting.
3: He wasn't passed away. He was murdered.
2: Well, okay.
4: Well, yeah, the whole
2: now
4: thing was sad.
2: It sad.
4: But it's cool to celebrate the man's work. You jackass.
1: No reason to end. We're doing an homage to the man.
3: Is there, by the way, one of those fake porno stars that is named Hugh Jackoff?
4: Maybe.
1: Of course there is.
3: If not.
4: You thought he wasn't coming back before.
2: Yeah.
1: Remember his publicist?
3: The last time Hugh Jackman was here, he said, "I'm going to come in and do the whole show."
2: He lied
4: to you. Sometimes you say nice things when you leave a place.
2: Right.
1: You tell the guy he dropped lyrics during his Broadway show.
2: Yeah, what a way to start a conversation.
3: He did, and he knew it. He was great in The Music Man.
0: I love when people point out my faults.
2: Yeah, me too.
0: On national radio.
2: Well, we're used to it by now, but, you know.
1: Probably the biggest horror of his life is forgetting the lyrics one night.
3: Well, I'll tell you one thing that's great, and that is that Hyundai special sale going on right now.
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3: Thank you very much, Christy Lee.
2: My pleasure, sir.
3: Let's see.
1: I I used to cry. Love this song.
3: This is America.
4: No, no, yeah, you can skip this one. But the,
3: no, no, which one of the Bee Gees is that? Okay,
4: right, right.
3: At least that that's a better song than A Turd with No Name. We will come right back and make everybody angry. I'm doing Josh's role today. We have a orgy update from a Burning Man, and I am. Not an orgy kind of guy, frankly.
2: I don't think anyone's surprised by hearing you say that.
3: But Jeff, I bet you'd be an orgy guy.
0: I have not been to an orgy.
3: But would you?
0: No.
3: You don't think so?
0: No, I'd go watch.
2: You would not participate, but you would watch.
0: Sure.
3: Okay. We'll find out
4: about
3: that.
4: I'd watch until the smell hit me.
3: We'll find out about the orgy at Burning Man that's happening as we speak from the O'Reilly Auto Parts Studios. 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
0: What are you doing? You can't do that to me.
3: See, I do it to Chick. The idea is to make you derail before you can start talking.
0: I don't know that that's... Anywho, this is the Bob and Tom Show. We are live from the O'Reilly Auto Parts Studios. Christy Lee's at the news desk.
2: Hi.
0: Pat Godwin's at his keyboard and guitar.
1: Hello.
0: There's Jeff Oskey.
23: Hi.
0: And Ace Cosby.
24: Hello.
0: I'm Josh Arnold. There's Tom.
3: I know this is radio, and most people aren't going to be able to see this, but if you're watching on the YouTube channel, can we get a shot of this? This is a poster. This is the miniature version of the poster. It shows my son Willie and Jeff Oskey, and they're doing this comedy show coming up. But in the photograph, Willie is fairly well dressed. Jeff is shooting his belly out with his shirt open, and Willie is patting it like he's having his baby.
2: Aww,
1: it's a great photo.
2: Sweet.
0: I don't even remember when we took that.
3: But look at the smile on Willie's face, like, I'm going to be a daddy.
1: You were changing a shirt before a comedy show. You came in with your shirt off, was putting that shirt on, and that's when Willie did that.
0: Oh, okay. Yeah.
1: You brought a stage shirt.
3: It's so funny. And they're going to be live at a place called the Wit Theater.
4: Yeah.
3: We're in the, Saturday evening, September 12th. I just spoke to Willie. He's at the Laugh Factory this weekend doing some stuff in Chicago. Now, where were we? Oh, we were reading the mail. Anybody else have any letters?
2: Nope.
3: Okay.
0: I do, real quick. We were talking yesterday. We learned that zebra farts could kill a lion.
2: Yeah. Allegedly.
4: Apparently.
2: Yeah.
4: If the lion huffs enough of it.
3: Yes, and I'm very skeptical.
4: So we don't know if this has ever happened or if it could
2: happen. So are they doing Dutch oven? Do we have a lion and a zebra together in bed and that's what's happening?
4: Well, no, the zebras fart as they run away from lions.
2: Okay.
3: But we had an entire, which animals had the most potent flatulence?
2: Right.
0: Right. Edward from the Big Island in Hawaii says, it seems unlikely, but since zebras run in packs, when they're spooked, it could be that they leave a huge cloud of anus sneezes and that the lion is heavily breathing it in pursuit just to isolate
2: one. Okay, that
0: one.
2: Would make
0: sense. So there would be a cloud of, let's say, 100 zebra farts hitting him in
2: that
0: the face.
2: That would make more sense.
3: This sounds like the worst SAT question ever. If you have 100 zebra farts on a train going 100 miles an hour.
4: I may have actually finished reading that SAT question instead of skipping it. Like,
2: Oh, did you skip some?
4: I took the ACT
2: and
4: did not do the math.
2: Really?
4: Yeah. I didn't.
0: Wait,
4: I just
0: one question?
4: I filled them out. Didn't look at one question. All I needed to get into college was a 21 on my ACT, into the college I wanted to get into. I needed a 21.
2: What'd you get?
4: A 21.
2: There you go.
4: And I didn't do that. I didn't look at one math question. I just filled in bubbles and moved on.
0: Randomly.
4: Wow. Yeah.
0: Or just in a straight line, all B's.
3: So
4: no,
3: I hope
4: randomly.
3: I hope you have someone else do your taxes.
4: I do.
3: Of course you do. Yeah, okay, good. By the way, I would go see the band 100 Zebra Farts.
4: Oh yeah.
3: Yeah, they would be.
4: So I'm gonna say possible but not plausible.
0: Yeah.
3: And weren't the most potent episodes of Flashlands from some kind of mosquito or something?
4: Cows were number one. Termites were number two. That's a surprise.
1: And like water bug was 8 or 9, right? Something
4: Kind
1: of water bug?
4: Moth.
1: Moth.
4: But we learned that water bugs can breathe out of their anus.
3: Well, what started this, and you guys were all skeptical.
4: I still am, and you are too. Don't you dare.
3: There is a scientific, I guess you could call it, project going on. They have proven that it would be possible in the case of, say, a surgical situation where the airway is blocked, that they could oxygenate the human body via the rectum.
2: Right, and that makes sense if you think about it. The liquid oxygen in your body, they're not butt breathing. You're not...
3: Well, I can't help it if the scientists call it butt breathing. That's from the Latin breatho buttoto.
2: Yeah.
3: But again, how funny would that be?
2: If your butt could breathe?
3: I know. What if you had some kind of illness in which you were unable to breathe normally? You'd have to.
2: We've
3: had friends that have had to walk around with oxygen. It's a thing. But what if instead of an oxygen tank and those plastic tubes going in your nose?
2: Yes.
3: What if there was a, maybe discreet? I didn't realize he was on oxygen. Oh, that's because he's taking it rectally.
2: Well, the tail would come out somewhere that would hook to the machine.
3: You could design a wheelchair with little curtains around the back. You guys laughed. 20 years from now, this will be commonplace.
2: Really?
4: Okay.
3: Yeah.
4: Uh-huh.
3: Yeah.
4: Should we start investing now?
3: Yeah. Let's see now. I wonder what the name of the company would be.
0: Anal technology.
3: There probably already is anal technology.
0: Yeah.
3: We have a nice letter here. Another one. This comes to us from another Josh. This is Josh 007.
4: The whole gaggle of us.
3: Oh. For years, I've been listening to your show, wondering about the various guest apparel. I recently joined the... Oh, he calls it the Bad Breath Club.
2: Mm.
3: He goes, it's awesome to be part of the Bad Breath Club. Well, it's the Morning Breath Club,
2: which
3: we started 30-plus years ago. And the newest Morning Breath Club T-shirt is out with a great logo. It's just out in our pop-up store, so go to bobandtom.com and check it out. And the original idea of the Morning Breath Club, it was only for people who listened to the first break. We've since expanded it, and we're allowing new members. So you're allowed to.
2: So if you're listening right now, it's you'd okay. be included. Yes. Yeah.
3: And so many of our listeners listen on time delay.
2: Sure.
3: So anyone can join the Morning Breath Club. And there is a trick to the shirt. There is a secret coded message on the shirt in Latin. So
2: how many people speak Latin anymore?
3: Well, there are certain classicists that...
4: That's okay. Exactly right. I don't want to know anybody who doesn't speak Latin.
2: Okay.
0: My son took 4 years of Latin. I can guarantee you he can't translate any of that.
2: Really?
0: Yeah.
2: Do you know what it says?
0: No, I have no
2: idea. I looked at it. Type is so small, I could hardly...
3: One of my very favorite teachers, a brilliant guy, just a great guy, ended up running... one of the best schools in the country. Anyway, he was a real super smart guy.
2: Yeah.
3: And just really nice. He studied classical Greek.
2: Mm-hmm.
3: And after studying it for years, he traveled to Greece. And it had been kind of a hectic schedule, but he really needed to get a haircut.
2: Right.
3: So he had just gotten off the plane. He walked into a barber shop in Athens. And he knew classical Greek, but he didn't, of course, speak the contemporary language.
4: Oh, they must have thought he was insane.
3: So he walked up to a guy and he essentially in classical Greek asked for a haircut. The guy just froze, looked at him, and he put his hands like this, like, wait. And he went and got everybody in the back, and you've got to come in here and see this, guys. I mean, can you imagine?
4: It would be like if somebody came up to you speaking Shakespearean.
3: Yeah.
4: Yeah.
2: It would be
4: but completely serious.
2: Like a time warp thing. Yeah. Like, oh my gosh.
3: Very, very cool.
2: Hmm.
0: That's awesome.
3: So I will admit this for any Latin scholars out there, the Latin that appears on both our college T-shirt and our Morning Breath Club T-shirt may be...
2: Made up?
3: No. It's
4: It might not be conjugated the way it's supposed to be.
3: Yeah, it may be semi-legit.
1: It's
3: comical.
1: You know, the mass was in Latin my first year of being an altar boy.
2: Yeah, it was in Latin.
1: You too?
2: Yeah, when I was a baby.
3: Isn't that a... Real controversial. Don't people want to go back to the Latin?
2: There are Latin masses. You can find it.
4: Yeah.
2: Mm-hmm.
4: Some churches will have two services simultaneously. Yeah, exactly.
3: They're also Latino. They're also Latino masses.
1: Yeah, that's the Church of J-Lo.
2: Yes, there are Latino masses
3: That's different, you see.
4: Yeah. J-Lo does have some mass, doesn't she?
1: Oh, boy, what a huge mass.
4: Thank goodness for that.
3: Yeah, we all prayed for that, and we got lucky. We have a lot of interesting things coming up. Which way we hope to get to. And you can join, by the way, the Morning Breath Club. There's no admission fee. You can even get the shirt. Coming up, an interesting letter about Appalachia. Do you go with Appalachia or Appalachia?
4: Appalachia is what
1: Appalachia.
4: I say.
1: Appalachia.
3: But it is Apalachicola, right? Appalachia, the nickname thing has come up again, and someone has a great assignment for us when we come back to the O'Reilly Auto Parts Studios. 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

I want to live in a world where I can throw a rock at you for an hour and a half and you'll like it. Oh, we do. I can. You will. 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

Your big dog forecast. Scattered thunderstorms and humid. 78 today, 66 tonight. For tomorrow, partly sunny, humid, with a chance at storms, and 79. That's your big dog forecast.

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Your big dog forecast. Scattered thunderstorms and humid. 78 today, 66 tonight. For tomorrow, partly sunny, humid, with a chance at storms, and 79. That's your big dog forecast.

0: 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Home of the Bob and Tom Show mornings, Green Bay's classic rock all day from R-E-O, A-C-D-C, and other ones I ain't got to spell as the revolution rolls on. So a friend of ours saved up a nice little pile of money for their girl to go to college. Yeah, she wants to blow it on a nose job.
1: I think a lot of parents live vicariously through their children, and I would agree, honestly, as somebody who went to college, that college can be a crock of you-know-what. I think that they make you bigger promises than you'll ever... and sometimes you'll ever be able to fulfill.
0: Okay.
1: But if that's her gut feeling, and that's probably doing what she feels that she should do right now, and later on down the line, maybe, sounds like maybe her parents are pushing her to do something that they want her to do.
0: Get the nose job, then get on a pole, and pay for the college yourself.
2: Essentially, you're a student by day and a stripper by night.
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1: I'm so tired of non-confident guys. Is it because society keeps telling us we should be wrong for being men?
0: Yes, it is.
1: Is that what's going on?
0: Yes, it is.
2: You know what I'm tired of?
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3: No, they're not saying you're not allowed to be masculine. 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
1: That's
2: what's happening. 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
3: There's a subtle distinction there.
1: We're not talking about there's an attack on men in this society. I'm about to cuss. Oh.
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0: kids these days. 106.7, the Big Dog, home of the Bob and Tom Show mornings. Green Bay's classic rock all day. The trio from Toronto coming up. I got it. Again, I don't know if any of them are from Toronto. I just really like alliteration. Back on the way as the revolution rolls on, and make that L letter with your finger, your forefinger and thumb. Put it onto your forehead. That'll all make sense as the revolution rolls on. And the kids these days, she wants to shave half her head and dye the other half, I don't know, chartreuse or some other color not found in nature.
1: I mean, it's part of the social economy. So, like, kids okay. her age, that's kind of what they do. Her friends are going to be doing it.
0: So?
1: And, you know, sometimes it's better to feel like you have control saying that, yeah, you could dye your hair. And, you know, okay. you earn that trust right. for your daughter instead of her going and doing it herself. Because then that's what starts that rebel stage in a child.
0: Yeah, it starts with chartreuse hair and ends with, you know, helter skelter.
2: Los Angeles, 1969. 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
0: Ugh, if only their dads had let them dye their hair.
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0: 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It's September.
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Your big dog forecast. Scattered thunderstorms and humid. 78 today, 66 tonight for tomorrow. Partly sunny, humid with a chance at storms. And 79. That's your big dog forecast.

0: my gosh. What do you say we jump into a pool of hot lava and cool off once, eh? Or no? Yes! The 106 Big Dog Days of Summer. It's drier in here too, eh?
1: It's so

0: 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Mornings, Green Bay's Classic Rock all day. It ain't noise pollution. It's a revolution solution. That'll make sense here in a moment. But speaking of noise pollution.
1: You know, one of our loyal fans sent me a bunch of old Dad Sack comics.
2: Oh, yeah? 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
1: How
2: now?
1: Kind of them. They're in my office. 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
1: No, I think, Willie, I think you're wrong. 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
1: Damned if you do, damned if you don't. 106.7 The Big Dog, home of the Bob and Tom Show Mornings, Green Bay's Classic Rock all day from the Red Rocker. And oh, I love it loud too, Gene. And that'll all make sense as the revolution rolls on. But a buddy of mine, you know, his wife's hair's going gray and she doesn't care to deal with the expense and the time and maintenance. And she says, you know, do I still look pretty? And he said, you look more mature. And that was the wrong answer. So it cost me one of those very expensive purses.
2: Short version is she should be ashamed of herself.
1: Right.
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1: That's what I said. It's a trap. That was the hair version of, do these pants make my butt look fat?
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0: It's Rev's Soch Post of the Day.
1: Wow, you beautiful. You look like an art piece from the Rain and Sauce era.
2: I'm sorry, the what?
1: You know, the Rain and... You know, the Ray and sorts. With the hands reaching and stuff. Rain-a-source.
3: Renaissance?
1: Yeah!
0: Rev's Soch Post of the Day. 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

Big Dog Forecast. Scattered thunderstorms and humid. 78 today, 66 tonight. For tomorrow, partly sunny, humid, with a chance at storms, and 79. That's your Big Dog Forecast.

0: 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But you know, whenever Tom says, sexy Todd, I'm dripping my mouth a little.
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0: Suck It Up, Buttercup, 106.7 The Big Dog. Home of the Bob and Tom Show, morning's Green Bay's classic rock all day from R.E.O. Warren Zevon coming up. But first, you know, our starting running back is on the commissioner's exempt list. Oh, suck it up, Buttercup. Your life don't suck.
1: And now, it's F My Life.
0: Today, my five-year-old son thought it'd be a good idea to pee into the heat vent in the hallway of our apartment building. Now the whole building smells like urine. The landlord is a 6'6" ex-convict. He wants answers. FML. Today, I was delivering packages to patients in the hospital. My boss gave me a room to deliver to, and I dropped it off as usual. My boss gave me the wrong room number. I had to walk in and take back the balloons and stuffed animal from a crying 6-year-old patient. FML. Today, my daughter broke up with her boyfriend and moved back in with me because he kept doing things like inviting her on dates, trying to talk to her, and even, oh my God, trying to have sex with her. All this apparently got in the way of her watching anime 24/7. She's 37. I'm never getting rid of her. Am I? FML. Today, I discovered my dog has a liking to rolling over in his own poop. I discovered this by petting him. FML.
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106.7, the Big Dog, home of the Bob and Tom Show mornings, Green Bay's classic rock all day for parents and grandparents. It's the most wonderful time of the year. Kids are back to school. Routines are back. How much more cool would your routines be if we put an extra $2,000 in your hands? Back to routine rewards. Get the details on how you win that. BigDog.dog.

0: R-U-M-B, invading your talk and text line from the luxurious new Air Force One, flying over Lake America on my way to the Gulf of America. I would like to request Back in the USA by the Beatles, the Fab Four, and I'm announcing I've made them U.S. citizens, and they're now the American Beatles. What's that? How many of them are dead? Bones are easy to move. POTUS out.
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Your big dog forecast. Scattered thunderstorms and humid. 78 today, 66 tonight. For tomorrow, partly sunny, humid, with a chance at storms, and 79. That's your big dog forecast.

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0: Hold on. 106.7, The Big Dog. Home of the Bob and Tom Show, Morning's Green Bay's Classic Rock All Day from Aerosmith coming up. Hold on. You want to take the college fund I save for you and blow it on plastic surgery?
1: I think it's very important that you look nice because you're going to meet your mate in college. And if you don't, you may be single for a while. So it's better to get the nose done. You look good. And you look forward to seeing somebody that you like, and they'll like you.
0: So, your college plan for her is to get a nose job and marry a doctor. See? Shallow. 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